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0: 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The Titanic became the highest grossing movie of all time. Or Avatar was released. 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
6: Here's your Exeter Grand Banff 3-day forecast from the MyFM Weather Center. An orange air quality warning is in effect. Partly cloudy tonight, a chance of showers overnight, and the risk of a thunderstorm. Widespread smoke, a low of 20. Saturday, mainly cloudy, a chance of showers, and the risk of a thunderstorm. Local smoke in the morning, a high of 25, humidex 34. Sunday, sunny with a high of 24. And Monday, cloudy with a high of 26.

regulators. 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

0: Did it happen in the 90s?
1: All right, here's the recap. We're looking for which one of these actually happened in the 90s. Lots of great guesses. Thank you for those. Did Titanic actually become the highest grossing movie in the 90s? Was Avatar released? Or was it the Lord of the Rings trilogy premiering? The answer, Titanic ruled 1997 and held the all-time record for box office revenue for years. I remember I saw it on New Year's Eve in the theater. And we went because we thought no one goes to the movie on New Year's Eve. We had to sit in the front row. It's crazy. 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
7: Here's your Exeter Grand Bend 3-day forecast from the MyFM Weather Center. An orange air quality warning is in effect. Partly cloudy tonight, a chance of showers overnight, and the risk of a thunderstorm. Widespread smoke, a low of 20. Saturday, mainly cloudy, a chance of showers, and the risk of a thunderstorm. Local smoke in the morning, a high of 25, Humidex 34. Sunday, sunny with a high of 24. And Monday, cloudy with a high of 26.

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1: Did it happen in the 90s?
0: Oh, so many good texts. I think this one was kind of easy. Did it happen in the 90s? One of these is pure 90s. Google was founded. Instagram launched. And Spotify went live. The answer, which we were playing for love, honor, and respect, by the way. The correct answer, Google started in 1998. A couple guys with a big idea. 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Although, they say that people are Googling less and ChatGPT more. Google sounds cooler, I think. 855-WIN-MY-FM, that's the number to text tonight. I see Bob is on hold. Hey, Bob.
2: John, did you see a student pilot was forced to land a plane alone after her instructor jumped to his death from the cockpit?
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9: Here's your Exeter Grand Bend 3-day forecast from the MyFM Weather Center. An orange air quality warning is in effect. Partly cloudy tonight, a chance of showers overnight, and the risk of a thunderstorm. Widespread smoke, a low of 20. Saturday, mainly cloudy, a chance of showers and the risk of a thunderstorm. Local smoke in the morning, a high of 25, humidex 34. Sunday, sunny with a high of 24. And Monday, cloudy with a high of 26.

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2: Here's your Exeter Grand Bend three-day forecast from the MyFM Weather Center. An orange air quality warning is in effect. Partly cloudy tonight, a chance of showers overnight, and the risk of a thunderstorm. Widespread smoke, a low of 20. Saturday, mainly cloudy, a chance of showers and the risk of a thunderstorm. Local smoke in the morning, a high of 25, Humidex 34. Sunday, sunny with a high of 24. And Monday, cloudy with a high of 26.

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1: Here's your Exeter Grand Bend 3-day forecast from the MyFM Weather Center. An orange air quality warning is in effect. Partly cloudy tonight, a chance of showers overnight, and the risk of a thunderstorm. Widespread smoke, a low of 20. Saturday, mainly cloudy, a chance of showers and the risk of a thunderstorm. Local smoke in the morning, a high of 25, Humidex 34. Sunday, sunny with a high of 24. And Monday, cloudy with a high of 26.

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4: Here's your Exeter Grand Bend 3-day forecast from the MyFM Weather Center. An orange air quality warning is in effect. Partly cloudy tonight, a chance of showers overnight, and the risk of a thunderstorm. Widespread smoke, a low of 20. Saturday, mainly cloudy, a chance of showers and the risk of a thunderstorm. Local smoke in the morning, a high of 25, humidex 34. Sunday, sunny with a high of 24. And Monday, cloudy with a high of 26.

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4: Here's your Exeter Grand Bend 3-day forecast from the MyFM Weather Center. An orange air quality warning is in effect. Partly cloudy tonight, a chance of showers overnight, and the risk of a thunderstorm. Widespread smoke, a low of 20. Saturday, mainly cloudy, a chance of showers and the risk of a thunderstorm. Local smoke in the morning, a high of 25, Humidex 34. Sunday, sunny with a high of 24. And Monday, cloudy with a high of 26.

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1: Here's your Exeter Grand Bend 3-day forecast from the MyFM Weather Center. An orange air quality warning is in effect. Partly cloudy tonight, a chance of showers overnight, and the risk of a thunderstorm. Widespread smoke, a low of 20. Saturday, mainly cloudy, a chance of showers, and the risk of a thunderstorm. Local smoke in the morning, a high of 25, humidex 34. Sunday, sunny with a high of 24. And Monday, cloudy with a high of 26.

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1: Here's your Exeter Grand Bend 3-day forecast from the MyFM Weather Center. An orange air quality warning is in effect. Partly cloudy tonight, a chance of showers overnight, and the risk of a thunderstorm. Widespread smoke, a low of 20. Saturday, mainly cloudy, a chance of showers and the risk of a thunderstorm. Local smoke in the morning, a high of 25, humidex 34. Sunday, sunny with a high of 24. And Monday, cloudy with a high of 26.

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1: Here's your Exeter Grand Bend 3-day forecast from the MyFM Weather Center. An orange air quality warning is in effect. Partly cloudy tonight, a chance of showers overnight, and the risk of a thunderstorm. Widespread smoke, a low of 20. Saturday, mainly cloudy, a chance of showers and the risk of a thunderstorm. Local smoke in the morning, a high of 25, humidex 34. Sunday, sunny with a high of 24. And Monday, cloudy with a high of 26.

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1: Here's your Exeter Grand Bend 3-day forecast from the MyFM Weather Center. An orange air quality warning is in effect. Partly cloudy tonight, a chance of showers overnight, and the risk of a thunderstorm. Widespread smoke, a low of 20. Saturday, mainly cloudy, a chance of showers, and the risk of a thunderstorm. Local smoke in the morning, a high of 25, humidex 34. Sunday, sunny with a high of 24. And Monday, cloudy with a high of 26.

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1: Here's your Exeter Grand Bend 3-day forecast from the MyFM Weather Center. An orange air quality warning is in effect. Partly cloudy tonight, a chance of showers overnight, and the risk of a thunderstorm. Widespread smoke, a low of 20. Saturday, mainly cloudy, a chance of showers, and the risk of a thunderstorm. Local smoke in the morning, a high of 25, Humidex 34. Sunday, sunny with a high of 24. And Monday, cloudy with a high of 26.

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4: Here's your Exeter Grand Bend 3-day forecast from the MyFM Weather Center. An orange air quality warning is in effect. Partly cloudy tonight, a chance of showers overnight, and the risk of a thunderstorm. Widespread smoke, a low of 20. Saturday, mainly cloudy, a chance of showers, and the risk of a thunderstorm. Local smoke in the morning, a high of 25, humidex 34. Sunday, sunny with a high of 24. And Monday, cloudy with a high of 26.

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1: Here's your Exeter Grand Bend 3-day forecast from the MyFM Weather Center. An orange air quality warning is in effect. Partly cloudy tonight, a chance of showers overnight, and the risk of a thunderstorm. Widespread smoke, a low of 20. Saturday, mainly cloudy, a chance of showers, and the risk of a thunderstorm. Local smoke in the morning, a high of 25, humidex 34. Sunday, sunny with a high of 24. And Monday, cloudy with a high of 26.

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1: Here's your Exeter Grand Bend 3-day forecast from the MyFM Weather Center. An orange air quality warning is in effect. Partly cloudy tonight, a chance of showers overnight, and the risk of a thunderstorm. Widespread smoke, a low of 20. Saturday, mainly cloudy, a chance of showers and the risk of a thunderstorm. Local smoke in the morning, a high of 25, Humidex 34. Sunday, sunny with a high of 24. And Monday, cloudy with a high of 26. 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
2: Here's Exeter Grand Bend's three-day forecast from the MyFM Weather Center. There is a yellow air quality warning in effect for the area. Today, cloudy with a good chance of thundershowers. It'll feel like 35. Tonight, partly cloudy with a slight chance of showers this evening. The low is 14. Tomorrow, sunshine, the high 23. And Monday, cloudy with a high of 26. I'm Evan Gibb with Exeter Grand Bend's breaking and local.

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0: This is MyFM on the weekend. It's 7 o'clock. Here's what's happening.
1: Good morning. I'm Brian Turner in the MyFM newsroom. Here are your top stories from across Canada and around the world. Nearly 200 wildfires are burning across northern Ontario, with 81 out of control. Premier Doug Ford says more than 150 fire crews and 80 aircraft are battling the blazes as evacuations continue in at-risk communities. Officials say fires have already burned more land than all of last year. 10 communities have been evacuated, while 4 others remain on alert. The OPP is reminding drivers to use full headlights, not just daytime running lights, when smoke or haze reduces visibility. Police say taillights often don't come on with daytime running lights, making vehicles harder to see from behind. Drivers are also urged to slow down, leave extra following distance, and be prepared for rapidly changing road conditions. Ontario Tourism, Culture and Gaming Minister Stan Cho has resigned from cabinet after criticism over nearly $16,000 in Toronto hotel expenses, despite living in the city. Cho says he takes full responsibility, has repaid every dollar, and doesn't want to distract from the government's agenda. He'll remain the Progressive Conservative MPP representing the Toronto riding of Willowdale. One of the year's best sky shows is almost here. The annual Perseid meteor shower is expected to peak on the nights of August 12th and 13th, when up to 100 meteors an hour could streak across the sky under ideal conditions. Astronomers say the best viewing is after midnight, away from city lights, with no telescope needed. In MyFM Sports, at the FIFA World Cup, the third-place match is set for today between France and England. Tomorrow, all eyes will be on the final between Spain and Argentina. In the CFL last night, Edmonton edged BC 19-17. Today, Montreal's in Calgary to take on the Stampeders, and tonight, Toronto faces Hamilton. In baseball, the Chicago White Sox had a 5-run second inning against the Blue Jays as they went on to trounce Toronto 12-4. The two teams continued their series this afternoon. On the hard courts in women's basketball, Toronto lost to Atlanta 111-92. And in golf at the Open in Southport, England, Canadian Corey Connors is sitting at 2-under after 2 rounds, 6 strokes back of the leader. 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
6: Here's Exeter Grand Bend's 3-day forecast from the MyFM Weather Center. There is a yellow air quality warning in effect for the area. Today cloudy with a good chance of thundershowers. It'll feel like 35. Tonight partly cloudy with a slight chance of showers this evening. The low is 14. Tomorrow, sunshine, the high 23. And Monday, cloudy with a high of 26. I'm Evan Gibb with Exeter Grand Bend's breaking.

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7: When Matt asked me to marry him, it was a lazy summer afternoon, and we were swaying in a hammock. 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All I could say was, "Spending it with you."
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8: Here's Exeter Grand Bend's 3-day forecast from the MyFM Weather Center. There is a yellow air quality warning in effect for the area. Today, cloudy with a good chance of thundershowers. It'll feel like 35. Tonight, partly cloudy with a slight chance of showers this evening. The low is 14. Tomorrow, sunshine, the high 23. And Monday, cloudy with a high of 26. I'm Evan Gibb with Exeter Grand Bend's breaking and local news. 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

really got me thinking. 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It's been a year now. 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I know you know, you know you want down for forever and it's fine. 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But if the world was ending, you'd come over, right? You'd come over and you'd stay the night. 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All our fears would be irrelevant. If the world was ending, you'd come over, right? The sky'd be falling and I'd hold you tight. And there wouldn't be a reason why we would even have to say goodbye. If the world was ending, you'd come over, right? Right? If the world was ending, you would come over, right?

0: This is My FM on the weekend. It's 8 o'clock. Here's what's happening.
1: Good morning. I'm Brian Turner in the My FM newsroom. Here are your top stories from across Canada and around the world. Ontario's overhaul of auto insurance rules is reducing benefits available through a provincial fund that supports victims of hit-and-run crashes. Advocates say injured pedestrians, cyclists, and some transit passengers may no longer qualify for income replacement or death benefits. The government says mandatory medical, rehabilitation, and attendant care coverage remains available, and the changes provide drivers with more insurance choices. Premier Doug Ford is pushing back against criticism from U.S. politicians over wildfire smoke drifting south from northern Ontario. Speaking as nearly 200 forest fires burn across the province, Ford says Ontario has repeatedly helped Americans during disasters and suggested critics should offer assistance instead of complaints. Later, President Donald Trump accused Canada of negligence and threatened additional tariff-related costs. Concerns over wildfire smoke are casting uncertainty over Sunday's FIFA World Cup final in New Jersey. U.S. Ambassador Pete Hoekstra says President Donald Trump wouldn't hesitate to seek a postponement if air quality threatens players or fans. FIFA is monitoring conditions ahead of the Spain-Argentina match at MetLife Stadium, where pollution levels have recently reached unhealthy levels. U.S. health officials are investigating a cyclosporiasis outbreak linked to shredded iceberg lettuce served at Taco Bell locations in five states. The CDC says the lettuce came from a single supplier in Mexico and has sickened more than 1,600 people. Taco Bell has stopped using lettuce from the identified supplier as federal officials continue tracing the contamination source. In My FM Sports, at the FIFA World Cup, the third-place match is set for today between France and England. Tomorrow, all eyes will be on the final between Spain and Argentina, if not postponed. In the CFL last night, Edmonton edged BC 19-17. Today, Montreal is in Calgary to take on the Stampeders, and tonight, Toronto faces Hamilton. In baseball, the Chicago White Sox had a 5-run second inning against the Blue Jays as they went on to trounce Toronto 12-4. The two teams continue their series this afternoon. On the hard courts in women's basketball, Toronto lost to Atlanta 111-92. And in golf at the Open in Southport, England, Canadian Corey Connors is sitting at 2-under after two rounds, six strokes back of the leader. You can find all of your local news online at myfmradio.ca. 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
7: Here's Exeter Grand Bend's three-day forecast from the MyFM Weather Center. There is a yellow air quality warning in effect for the area. Today cloudy with a good chance of thundershowers. It'll feel like 35. Tonight partly cloudy with a slight chance of showers this evening. The low is 14. Tomorrow, sunshine, the high 23. And Monday, cloudy with a high of 26. I'm Evan Gibb with Exeter Grand Bend's breaking and

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0: Good Saturday morning, everyone. It's Lorena here with you, MyFM in the morning with Jamie and Lorena. Chris has been in for Jamie for what feels like a long time. Jamie should be back in just over a week, just to let you know. Here was one of our good, bad, and uglies from the week. We always like to start, Chris, with the good. And this is cute. A Brazilian couple has officially claimed a spot in the history books by breaking the world record for the most kisses in 30 seconds by a pair. Okay, don't look at the story, Chris. How many kisses do you think people could have in 30 seconds as a record?
1: Like one continuous kiss or like pecks?
0: Pecks. Lots of pecks.
1: Oh, in 30 seconds? Yep. I would say 46.
0: Okay, for sure. You would think. They got up to 195 rapid-fire smooches.
1: Wow.
0: Like, I don't even know how you do that. Try it out. But these two, fueled by a self-proclaimed addiction to winning, both of them, they have already set their sights on their next challenge. They next plan to team up to take down the current one-minute kissing record.
1: Yeah, that record itself brought to you by ChapStick. Time for the bad. Ryanair flight was forced to make an emergency landing in Greece after a passenger window dislodged mid-air, partially sucking out a traveler. The incident occurred shortly after takeoff on Friday when a Boeing 737 suffered an uncontained engine failure, sending debris into the fuselage and shattering the window. The 61-year-old passenger's wife managed to save him by holding onto his feet until the aircraft safely returned to an airport. Oxygen masks deployed in the cabin during the decompression, but the plane landed normally with no further injuries reported. The passenger was immediately transported to local hospital for medical treatment, and aviation authorities have launched a formal investigation into the incident. It sounds like that one episode from Mayday where the pilot got sucked out of his window and was on top of the plane until the co-pilot landed it. It was unbelievable.
0: Oh my God. Yeah, that's terrifying that that can happen. And the ugly, oh, this is just awful. Employees at a Granada Hills Vaughn's grocery store expressed outrage after managers kept the location open for hours following a customer's death. Yeah, back on July 5th, a shopper suffered a fatal cardiac arrest in the supermarket's bakery aisle, despite workers attempting CPR, instructed her to barricade the body using shopping carts and umbrellas so customers could continue shopping. The deceased individual's family was at the store for hours until someone finally came and removed the body. In response to the incident, the workers' union called on the parent company to review its emergency protocols and criticize the company's callous handling of the tragedy.
1: Wow, absolutely.
0: Coming up, what Disney characters should we be? Maybe Marvel? Should we try to get a job at Disney World in France? You could. We have that story coming up.
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0: on Saturday mornings, we like to take it easy, take it a little slower. I'm enjoying my coffee, not running around like a chicken with my head cut off, like I usually am on weekday mornings lately with Jamie off. It's been busy. That's Saturdays. They're wonderful. We like to take a look back at some of our favorite stories and segments from the week that was. Chris has joined me again this week with Jamie off.
1: Disneyland Paris is holding an open casting call in Toronto coming up September 13th for character lookalikes and parade performers to work at the park in France.
0: How cool would that be? If you were younger, would you do, maybe you could do it even now. Would you do that?
1: I would definitely work at a theme park. You know, I would actually, but I'd rather be in a full costume, so face covered, but definitely would.
0: Yeah, me too, probably. The auditions are open to performers interested.

0: and I'm a mask and I'm ready to go.
1: Yeah, no kidding. No one could get you with that thing.
0: No.
1: Well, do you know that Will Ferrell once worked at Disney World? Do you know that?
0: I did not.
2: So I got a job to work at Disneyland, and I thought that I was going to be assigned, you know, to be one of the really fun jobs, like the right. Jungle Cruise operator or, and I find out, oh no, those guys work there for 8 years before right. they get. So they assigned me, one of the front kiosks for selling tickets. At the same time, I had a rival offer to work at a friend's surf shop.
3: Oh.
2: A friend who was managing a surf shop right down at Newport Beach. Exactly. Same pay.
3: Yeah.
2: $5.50 an hour. But I was too embarrassed to call up Disneyland. So my friend John called on my behalf and said, I will be quitting after one day. And that, and they asked, okay, reason for leaving? And he said, I have a tryout with the Dallas Cowboys.
0: That's a fantastic clip. I love that clip. Happy 59th birthday to Mr. Ferrell as well.
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9: Here's Exeter Grand Bend's 3-day forecast from the MyFM Weather Center. There is a yellow air quality warning in effect for the area. Today, cloudy with a good chance of thundershowers. It'll feel like 35. Tonight, partly cloudy, with a slight chance of showers this evening. The low is 14. Tomorrow, sunshine, the high 23. And Monday, cloudy, with a high of 26. I'm Evan Gibb with Exeter Grand Bend's breaking and

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3: So nice to be here with you on a Saturday morning. It's Lorena, My FM in the Morning with Jamie and Lorena. 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Coming up, Paris will join us with some great websites, also a very bad date, and an enormous sale at auction. My

0: This is MyFM on the weekend. It's 9 o'clock. Here's what's happening.
1: Good morning. I'm Brian Turner in the MyFM newsroom. Here are your top stories from across Canada and around the world. Nearly 200 wildfires are burning across northern Ontario, with 81 out of control. Premier Doug Ford says more than 150 fire crews and 80 aircraft are battling the blazes as evacuations continue in at-risk communities. Officials say fires have already burned more land than all of last year. 10 communities have been evacuated, while 4 others remain on alert. The OPP is reminding drivers to use full headlights, not just daytime running lights, when smoke or haze reduces visibility. Police say taillights often don't come on with daytime running lights, making vehicles harder to see from behind. Drivers are also urged to slow down, leave extra following distance, and be prepared for rapidly changing road conditions. Ontario Tourism, Culture and Gaming Minister Stan Cho has resigned from cabinet after criticism over nearly $16,000 in Toronto hotel expenses, despite living in the city. Cho says he takes full responsibility, has repaid every dollar, and doesn't want to distract from the government's agenda. He'll remain the Progressive Conservative MPP representing the Toronto riding of Willowdale. One of the year's best sky shows is almost here. The annual Perseid meteor shower is expected to peak on the nights of August 12th and 13th, when up to 100 meteors an hour could streak across the sky under ideal conditions. Astronomers say the best viewing is after midnight, away from city lights, with no telescope needed. In MyFM Sports, at the FIFA World Cup, the third-place match is set for today between France and England. Tomorrow, all eyes will be on the final between Spain and Argentina. In the CFL last night, Edmonton edged BC 19-17. Today, Montreal is in Calgary to take on the Stampeders, and tonight, Toronto faces Hamilton. In baseball, the Chicago White Sox had a 5-run second inning against the Blue Jays as they went on to trounce Toronto 12-4. The two teams continued their series this afternoon. On the hard courts in women's basketball, Toronto lost to Atlanta 111-92. And in golf at the Open in Southport, England, Canadian Corey Connors is sitting at 2-under after 2 rounds, 6 strokes back of the leader. You can find all of your local news online at myfmradio.ca. 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
3: When Matt asked me to marry him, it was a lazy summer afternoon, and we were swaying in a hammock. 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
5: Here's Exeter Grand Bend's 3-day forecast from the MyFM Weather Center. There is a yellow air quality warning in effect for the area. Today cloudy with a good chance of thundershowers. It'll feel like 35. Tonight partly cloudy with a slight chance of showers this evening. The low is 14. Tomorrow, sunshine, the high 23. And Monday, cloudy with a high of 26. I'm Evan Gibb with Exeter Grand Bend's breaking and local news.

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0: This is MyFM in the Morning with Jamie and Lorena. Paris joins us now with a couple great sights, continuing with our summer road trip theme.
1: So last week we did a lot of outdoorsy stuff. This week we're going to head a bit indoors or actually find obscure places. Our first spot is canada.museum.ca. So whether you're staying in town and staycationing or going to a new destination, I mean, if we do a Google search, we get the recommended spot. But if you want to find museums, galleries, historic sites, or even like hidden attractions anywhere in Canada that's to your liking, you know, some people are stamp collectors and, you know, some people like prefer the outdoors. But if you want the outdoors, some people want historic site outdoors. So we all have our particularities, and sometimes leaving it up to Google and doing a million searches or even going on ChatGPT, it's like giving you the runaround on what you're really looking for. So canada.museum.ca is actually our Canadian museum directory. So whether you're looking for a kids museum, aviation museums, art galleries, historic villages, railway museums, like I'm just looking at the site right now, and it's really a great spot. You just put in your interest and you'll get it all around the country. So again, whether you're staycationing or going to a place you've never been and you just want, you know, you want what you want, you know what you want, and you don't want to have to like search on, you know, many different sites or just wonder if you're getting the correct place to go, quote unquote. This is really, really great. And also it has nature centers as well. I know we're talking about the indoors, but again, for our outdoorsy folks, it's all there. So many listings also include whether admission is free, partially free, special discounts, accessibility. This is a great place. Again, canada.museums.ca. And if you want the link, text Lorena.
0: And what else do you have for us today?
1: So this one is a really great travel site. It's called atlasobscura.com. And this one, instead of searching like the top 10 things to do in random city, this site is going to basically have all those answers for you. So it's really great for families who enjoy like going beyond that typical tourist attraction. Or, you know, you hear like when people come back from vacation and like, oh, we found this really great spot that no one's ever heard of. Well, now you're going to know those really great hidden spots. So like hidden waterfalls, secret gardens, ghost towns, those tiny little museums that are like special attractions, roadside attractions, unusual restaurants. This is the place, atlasobscura.com. And hopefully you'll find a hidden gem that's going to be one of your favorite spots that you're going to tell your friends about.
0: Thanks a lot, Paris. This is a look back at some of our favorite conversations and stories of the week that was on MyFM in the Morning. Happy Saturday.
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0: TGIS today. Yeah, Saturday morning. Oh, I think really Saturday is the best day of the week. On Saturday mornings, we like to look back at some of our favorite things that we covered through the week on MyFM in the morning. Here's a little look back. We are asking this morning, what inappropriate thing did a guest say or do at your house? KD sent this in on our text line. Oh, we like KD. One of my former dear friends and her young daughter, when visiting, went through my closets while I was at work and then admitted it.
1: Wow. I love KD too. I love KD like at lunch. Craft dinner is one of my favorite. Well,
0: with this, a little salsa.
1: Those of you in the dating world, isn't it fun? Oh, it's so much fun. This lady has quite the story to tell. A woman says her third date with a man turned into such a disaster that she's calling it the worst date experience of her life. Rachel shared this story, explaining that after the man canceled one date, they finally rescheduled. He suggested they cook together, but she later discovered he actually expected her to make dinner.
0: Yeah, after working a string of long overnight shifts, Rachel bought groceries and prepared shrimp tacos from scratch while her date arrived late.

0: up. Rachel says there will not be another date, and judging by the online reaction, few people think there should be.
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3: Here's Exeter Grand Bend's three-day forecast from the MyFM Weather Center. There is a yellow air quality warning in effect for the area. Today cloudy with a good chance of thundershowers. It'll feel like 35. Tonight partly cloudy with a slight chance of showers this evening. The low is 14. Tomorrow, sunshine, the high 23. And Monday, cloudy with a high of 26. I'm Evan Gibb with Exeter Grand Bend's breaking and low.

0: is MyFM in the morning on the weekend. Good Saturday morning, everyone. It's Lorena Dixon here with you. Chris has been in for Jamie for over a month now. And actually, a big shout out to baby Grace, Jamie and Jess's new baby girl, who celebrated her 1 month observation birthday, who was 1 month old. We'll say it that way, on July 16th. So a shout out to sweet baby Grace. But Chris and I had a lot of great conversations last week. Here's one of them we'll bring back to you about an enormous sale at auction.
1: A Tyrannosaurus Rex fossil named Gus, love that name, became the most expensive dinosaur ever to sell at auction yesterday. Gus sold for $50,130,000, far above the estimated $20 million to $30 million price tag that had been set earlier by the auction house Sotheby's.
0: The skeleton stands about 12 and a half feet tall and is about 38 feet long. The dinosaur's skull alone is 4.5 feet long and weighs so much that it needs to be handled separately. The skeleton is estimated to be about 61% complete, and the auction house said this makes it among the most complete T-Rex fossils ever found.
1: That is very interesting. The fossil was discovered back in 2021, so about 5 years ago, on a South Dakota ranch. It is believed to be roughly 67 million years old. The bones bear evidence of bite marks from other tyrannosaurs, and Sotheby's said these may have been sustained by either combat or post-mortem scavenging.
0: Oh, poor Gus. The value of Gus eclipses that of Stan. Love these names, just like you said. Another T-Rex fossil found in South Dakota, which was sold for $31.8 million in October of 2020 and is now in a history museum in Abu Dhabi. And the Stegosaurus apex, which was bought for $44.6 million by billionaire Ken Griffin in 2024. Gus went to an unknown phone bidder.
1: Okay, okay. And it would be you with such a huge heart that you would say, oh, poor Gus. Scientists have long criticized the practice of auctioning off of dinosaur fossils like these. Researchers have argued that allowing private buyers to own such specimens deprives paleontologists the opportunity to study them. And the extreme prices the fossils command mean most museums or academic institutions cannot compete in a bidding war. Interesting stuff. It's MyFM in the morning.

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0: This is MyFM on the weekend. It's 10 o'clock. Here's what's happening.
1: Good morning. I'm Brian Turner in the MyFM newsroom. Here are your top stories from across Canada and around the world. Ontario's overhaul of auto insurance rules is reducing benefits available through a provincial fund that supports victims of hit-and-run crashes. Advocates say injured pedestrians, cyclists, and some transit passengers may no longer qualify for income replacement or death benefits. The government says mandatory medical, rehabilitation, and attendant care coverage remains available, and the changes provide drivers with more insurance choices. Premier Doug Ford is pushing back against criticism from U.S. politicians over wildfire smoke drifting south from northern Ontario. Speaking as nearly 200 forest fires burn across the province, Ford says Ontario has repeatedly helped Americans during disasters and suggested critics should offer assistance instead of complaints. Later, President Donald Trump accused Canada of negligence and threatened additional tariff-related costs. Concerns over wildfire smoke are casting uncertainty over Sunday's FIFA World Cup final in New Jersey. U.S. Ambassador Pete Hoekstra says President Donald Trump wouldn't hesitate to seek a postponement if air quality threatens players or fans. FIFA is monitoring conditions ahead of the Spain-Argentina match at MetLife Stadium, where pollution levels have recently reached unhealthy levels. U.S. health officials are investigating a cyclosporiasis outbreak linked to shredded iceberg lettuce served at Taco Bell locations in five states. The CDC says the lettuce came from a single supplier in Mexico and has sickened more than 1,600 people. Taco Bell has stopped using lettuce from the identified supplier as federal officials continue tracing the contamination source. In MyFM Sports, at the FIFA World Cup, the third-place match is set for today between France and England. Tomorrow, all eyes will be on the final between Spain and Argentina, if not postponed. In the CFL last night, Edmonton edged BC 19-17. Today, Montreal is in Calgary to take on the Stampeders, and tonight, Toronto faces Hamilton. In baseball, the Chicago White Sox had a 5-run second inning against the Blue Jays as they went on to trounce Toronto 12-4. The two teams continue their series this afternoon. On the hard courts in women's basketball, Toronto lost to Atlanta 111-92. And in golf at the Open in Southport, England, Canadian Corey Connors is sitting at 2-under after two rounds, 6 strokes back of the leader. You can find all of your local news online at myfmradio.ca. 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
5: Here's Exeter Grand Bend's 3-day forecast from the MyFM Weather Center. There is a yellow air quality warning in effect for the area. Today cloudy with a good chance of thundershowers. It'll feel like 35. Tonight partly cloudy with a slight chance of showers this evening. The low is 14. Tomorrow, sunshine, the high 23. And Monday, cloudy with a high of 26. I'm Evan Gibb with Exeter Grand Bend's breaking and local.

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0: Good Saturday morning, everyone. It's Lorena here with you. My FM in the morning with Jamie and Lorena. Chris has been in for Jamie for what feels like a long time. Jamie should be back in just over a week, just to let you know. Here was one of our good, bad, and uglies from the week. We always like to start, Chris, with the good. And this is cute. A Brazilian couple has officially claimed a spot in the history books by breaking the world record for the most kisses in 30 seconds by a pair. Okay, don't look at the story, Chris. How many kisses do you think people could have in 30 seconds as a record?
1: Like one continuous kiss or like pecks?
0: Pecks. Lots of pecks.
1: Oh, in 30 seconds? Yep. I would say 46.
0: Okay, for sure. You would think. They got up to 195 rapid-fire smooches.
1: Wow.
0: Like, I don't even know how you do that. Try it out. But these two, fueled by a self-proclaimed addiction to winning, both of them, they have already set their sights on their next challenge. They next plan to team up to take down the current one-minute kissing record.
1: Yeah, that record itself brought to you by Chapstick. Time for the bad. Ryanair flight was forced to make an emergency landing in Greece after a passenger window dislodged mid-air, partially sucking out a traveler. The incident occurred shortly after takeoff on Friday when a Boeing 737 suffered an uncontained engine failure, sending debris into the fuselage and shattering the window. The 61-year-old passenger's wife managed to save him by holding onto his feet until the aircraft safely returned to an airport. Oxygen masks deployed in the cabin during the decompression, but the plane landed normally with no further injuries reported. The passenger was immediately transported to local hospital for medical treatment, and aviation authorities have launched a formal investigation into the incident. It sounds like that one episode from Mayday where the pilot got sucked out of his window and was on top of the plane until the co-pilot landed it. It was unbelievable.
0: Oh my God. Yeah, that's terrifying that that can happen. And the ugly, oh, this is just awful. Employees at a Granada Hills Vaughn's grocery store expressed outrage after managers kept the location open for hours following a customer's death. Yeah, back on July 5th, a shopper suffered a fatal cardiac arrest in the supermarket's bakery aisle, despite workers attempting CPR, instructed her to barricade the body using shopping carts and umbrellas so customers could continue shopping. The deceased individual's family was at the store for hours until someone finally came and removed the body. In response to the incident, the workers' union called on the parent company to review its emergency protocols and criticized the company's callous handling of the tragedy.
1: Wow, absolutely.
0: Coming up, what Disney characters should we be? Maybe Marvel? Should we try to get a job at Disney World in France? You could. We have that story coming up.
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0: take a look back at some of our favorite stories and segments from the week that was. Chris has joined me again this week with Jamie off.
1: Disneyland Paris is holding an open casting call in Toronto coming up September 13th for character lookalikes and parade performers to work at the park in France.
0: How cool would that be? If you were younger, would you do, I mean, maybe you could do it even now. Would you do that?
1: I would definitely work at a theme park. You know, I would actually, but I would be, I'd rather be in a full costume, so face covered, but definitely would.
0: Yeah, me too, probably. The auditions are open to performers interested in portraying Disney princesses, Marvel superheroes, and other iconic characters. With successful applicants offered contracts of at least 6 months, candidates must meet specific height requirements, be at least 18 years old, and be eligible to obtain a visa to work in France. Who would we be, Chris? I think, you know what? You'd be good as that Gaston guy from Beauty and the Beast.
1: What?
0: You know who I mean?
1: The Beast?
0: Oh, Gaston.
1: Oh, I was going to say.
0: I thought the Beast was great. But yeah, I've always wanted to dress up like Ursula, the sea witch from The Little Mermaid for Halloween. But also every girl's dream is to be Cinderella. So, you know.
1: You know, I kind of am a fan of the Marvel movies. Maybe Captain America, big shield, and I'm a mask and I'm ready to go.
0: Yeah, no kidding. No one could get you with that thing.
1: No.
0: Well, do you know that Will Ferrell once worked at Disney World? Do you know that?
1: I did not.
2: So I got a job to work at Disneyland, and I thought that I was going to be assigned, you know, to be one of the really fun jobs, like the Jungle Cruise operator or...
0: Yeah.
2: And I find out, oh no, those guys work there for 8 years before they get. So they assign me, one of the front kiosks for selling tickets. At the same time, I had a rival offer to work at a friend's surf shop.
3: Oh.
2: A friend was managing a surf shop down at Newport Beach. Exactly. Same pay.
3: Yeah.
2: $5.50 an hour. But I was too embarrassed to call up Disneyland. So my friend John called on my behalf and said, I will be quitting after one day. And that, and they asked, okay, reason for leaving? And he said, I have a tryout with the Dallas Cowboys.
1: That's a fantastic clip. I love that clip. Happy 59th birthday to Mr. Ferrell as well.
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10: Here's Exeter Grand Bend's 3-day forecast from the MyFM Weather Center. There is a yellow air quality warning in effect for the area. Today, cloudy with a good chance of thundershowers. It'll feel like 35. Tonight, partly cloudy with a slight chance of showers this evening. The low is 14. Tomorrow, sunshine, the high 23. And Monday, cloudy with a high of 26. I'm Evan Gibb with Exeter Grand Bend's Breaking.

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2: So nice to be here with you on a Saturday morning. 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Coming up, Paris will join us with some great websites, also a very bad date, and an enormous sale at auction.

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0: 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It's 11 o'clock. Here's what's happening.
1: Good morning. I'm Brian Turner in the MyFM newsroom. Here are your top stories from across Canada and around the world. Nearly 200 wildfires are burning across northern Ontario, with 81 out of control. Premier Doug Ford says more than 150 fire crews and 80 aircraft are battling the blazes as evacuations continue in at-risk communities. Officials say fires have already burned more land than all of last year. 10 communities have been evacuated, while 4 others remain on alert. The OPP is reminding drivers to use full headlights, not just daytime running lights, when smoke or haze reduces visibility. Police say taillights often don't come on with daytime running lights, making vehicles harder to see from behind. Drivers are also urged to slow down, leave extra following distance, and be prepared for rapidly changing road conditions. Ontario Tourism, Culture, and Gaming Minister Stan Cho has resigned from cabinet after criticism over nearly $16,000 in Toronto hotel expenses, despite living in the city. Cho says he takes full responsibility, has repaid every dollar, and doesn't want to distract from the government's agenda. He'll remain the Progressive Conservative MPP representing the Toronto riding of Willowdale. One of the year's best sky shows is almost here. The annual Perseid meteor shower is expected to peak on the nights of August 12th and 13th, when up to 100 meteors an hour could streak across the sky under ideal conditions. Astronomers say the best viewing is after midnight, away from city lights, with no telescope needed. In MyFM Sports, at the FIFA World Cup, the third place match is set for today between France and England. Tomorrow, all eyes will be on the final between Spain and Argentina. In the CFL last night, Edmonton edged BC 19-17. Today, Montreal is in Calgary to take on the Stampeders, and tonight, Toronto faces Hamilton. In baseball, the Chicago White Sox had a 5-run second inning against the Blue Jays as they went on to trounce Toronto 12-4. The two teams continued their series this afternoon. On the hard courts in women's basketball, Toronto lost to Atlanta 111-92. And in golf at the Open in Southport, England, Canadian Corey Connors is sitting at 2-under after 2 rounds, 6 strokes back of the leader. You can find all of your local news online at myfmradio.ca. 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
6: Here's Exeter Grand Bend's 3-day forecast from the MyFM Weather Center. There is a yellow air quality warning in effect for the area. 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

0: This is MyFM in the Morning with Jamie and Lorena. Paris joins us now with a couple great sights, continuing with our summer road trip theme.
1: So last week, we did a lot of outdoorsy stuff. This week, we're going to head a bit indoors or actually find obscure places. Our first spot is canada.museum.ca. So whether you're staying in town and staycationing or going to a new destination, I mean, if we do a Google search, we get the recommended spot. But if you want to find museums, galleries, historic sites, or even like hidden attractions anywhere in Canada that's to your liking, you know, some people are stamp collectors and, you know, some people like prefer the outdoors. But if you want the outdoors, some people want historic site outdoors. So we all have our particularities, and sometimes leaving it up to Google and doing a million searches or even going on ChatGPT, it's like giving you the runaround on what you're really looking for. So canada.museum.ca is actually our Canadian museum directory. So whether you're looking for a kids museum, aviation museums, art galleries, historic villages, railway museums, like I'm just looking at the site right now, and it's really a great spot. You just put in your interest and you'll get it all around the country. So again, whether you're staycationing or going to a place you've never been and you just want, you know, you want what you want, you know what you want, and you don't want to have to like search on, you know, many different sites or just wonder if you're getting the correct place to go, quote unquote. This is really, really great. And also it has nature centers as well. I know we're talking about the indoors, but again, for our outdoorsy folks, it's all there. So many listings also include whether admission is free, partially free, special discounts, accessibility. This is a great place. Again, canada.museums.ca. And if you want the link, text Lorena.
0: And what else do you have for us today?
1: So this one is a really great travel site. It's called atlasobscura.com. And this one, instead of searching like the top 10 things to do in random city, this site is going to basically have all those answers for you. So it's really great for families who enjoy like going beyond that typical tourist attraction, or, you know, you hear like when people come back from vacation and like, oh, we found this really great spot that no one's ever heard of. Well, now you're going to know those really great hidden spots. So like hidden waterfalls, secret gardens, ghost towns, those tiny little museums that are like special attractions, roadside attractions, unusual restaurants. This is the place, atlasobscura.com. And hopefully you'll find a hidden gem that's going to be one of your favorite spots that you're going to tell your friends about.
0: Thanks a lot, Paris. This is a look back at some of our favorite conversations and stories of the week that was on MyFM in the Morning. Happy Saturday.
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0: GIS today. Yeah, Saturday morning. Oh, I think really Saturday is the best day of the week. On Saturday mornings, we like to look back at some of our favorite things that we covered through the week on MyFM in the morning. Here's a little look back. We are asking this morning, what inappropriate thing did a guest say or do at your house? KD sent this in on our text line. Oh, we like KD. One of my former dear friends and her young daughter, when visiting, went through my closets while I was at work and then admitted it.
1: Wow. I love KD too. I love KD like at lunch. Craft dinner is one of my favorite.
0: A little salsa.
1: Those of you in the dating world, isn't it fun? Oh, it's so much fun. This lady has quite the story to tell. A woman says her third date with a man turned into such a disaster that she's calling it the worst date experience of her life. Rachel shared this story, explaining that after the man canceled one date, they finally rescheduled. He suggested they cook together, but she later discovered he actually expected her to make dinner.
0: Yeah, after working a string of long overnight shifts, Rachel bought groceries and prepared shrimp tacos from scratch while her date arrived late. Instead of helping in the kitchen, he asked if he could take a nap. Since Rachel lives in a studio apartment, that meant stretching out on her bed while she cooked. She says he even turned off the lights before falling asleep, leaving her to finish making dinner in the dark.
1: Oh my goodness. When he finally woke up, he announced he needed to leave earlier than planned as Rachel tried to explain that she wished he'd be more upfront about his schedule. She says he plugged his ears with his fingers, really, shook his head and declared he could not enjoy his meal. While she was complaining, are you kidding me right now?
0: If that wasn't awkward enough.

0: friends, to have fun, and to welcome everyone to our ranks. 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
1: I seek knowledge, Guru.
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4: Here's Exeter Grand Bend's three-day forecast from the MyFM Weather Center. There is a yellow air quality warning in effect for the area. Today, cloudy with a good chance of thundershowers. It'll feel like 35. Tonight, partly cloudy with a slight chance of showers this evening. The low is 14. Tomorrow, sunshine, the high 23. And Monday, cloudy with a high of 26. I'm Evan Gibb with Exeter Grand Bend's breaking and

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1: This is My FM in the morning on the weekend. Good Saturday morning, everyone. It's Lorena Dixon here with you. Chris has been in for Jamie for over a month now. And actually, a big shout out to baby Grace, Jamie and Jess's new baby girl, who celebrated her 1 month observation birthday, who was 1 month old. We'll say it that way, on July 16th. So a shout out to sweet baby Grace. But Chris and I had a lot of great conversations last week. Here's one of them we'll bring back to you about an enormous sale at auction.
2: A Tyrannosaurus Rex fossil named Gus, love that name, became the most expensive dinosaur ever to sell at auction yesterday. Gus sold for $50,130,000, far above the estimated $20 million to $30 million price tag that had been set earlier by the auction house Sotheby's.
1: The skeleton stands about 12 and a half feet tall and is about 38 feet long. The dinosaur's skull alone is 4.5 feet long and weighs so much that it needs to be handled separately. The skeleton is estimated to be about 61% complete, and the auction house said this makes it among the most complete T-Rex fossils ever found.
2: That is very interesting. The fossil was discovered back in 2021, so about 5 years ago, on a South Dakota ranch. It is believed to be roughly 67 million years old. The bones bear evidence of bite marks from other tyrannosaurs, and Sotheby's said these may have been sustained by either combat or post-mortem scavenging.
1: Oh, poor Gus. The value of Gus eclipses that of Stan. Love these names, just like you said. Another T-Rex fossil found in South Dakota, which was sold for $31.8 million in October of 2020 and is now in a history museum in Abu Dhabi. And the Stegosaurus Apex, which was bought for $44.6 million by billionaire Ken Griffin in 2024. Gus went to an unknown phone bidder.
2: Okay, okay. And it would be you with such a huge heart that you would say, oh, poor Gus. Scientists have long criticized the practice of auctioning off a dinosaur fossils like these. Researchers have argued that allowing private buyers to own such specimens deprives paleontologists the opportunity to study them. And the extreme prices the fossils command mean most museums or academic institutions cannot compete in a bidding war. Interesting stuff. It's MyFM in the morning.
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1: Good afternoon. I'm Brian Turner in the MyFM newsroom. Here are your top stories from across Canada and around the world. Ontario's overhaul of auto insurance rules is reducing benefits available through a provincial fund that supports victims of hit-and-run crashes. Advocates say injured pedestrians, cyclists, and some transit passengers may no longer qualify for income replacement or death benefits. The government says mandatory medical, rehabilitation, and attendant care coverage remains available, and the changes provide drivers with more insurance choices. Premier Doug Ford is pushing back against criticism from U.S. politicians over wildfire smoke drifting south from northern Ontario. Speaking as nearly 200 forest fires burn across the province, Ford says Ontario has repeatedly helped Americans during disasters and suggested critics should offer assistance instead of complaints. Later, President Donald Trump accused Canada of negligence and threatened additional tariff-related costs. Concerns over wildfire smoke are casting uncertainty over Sunday's FIFA World Cup final in New Jersey. U.S. Ambassador Pete Hoekstra says President Donald Trump wouldn't hesitate to seek a postponement if air quality threatens players or fans. FIFA is monitoring conditions ahead of the Spain-Argentina match at MetLife Stadium, where pollution levels have recently reached unhealthy levels. U.S. health officials are investigating a cyclosporiasis outbreak linked to shredded iceberg lettuce served at Taco Bell locations in five states. The CDC says the lettuce came from a single supplier in Mexico and has sickened more than 1,600 people. Taco Bell has stopped using lettuce from the identified supplier as federal officials continue tracing the contamination source. In MyFM Sports, at the FIFA World Cup, the third-place match is set for today between France and England. Tomorrow, all eyes will be on the final between Spain and Argentina, if not postponed. In the CFL last night, Edmonton edged BC 19-17. Today, Montreal is in Calgary to take on the Stampeders, and tonight, Toronto faces Hamilton. In baseball, the Chicago White Sox had a 5-run second inning against the Blue Jays as they went on to trounce Toronto 12-4. The two teams continue their series this afternoon. On the hard courts in women's basketball, Toronto lost to Atlanta 111-92. And in golf at the Open in Southport, England, Canadian Corey Connors is sitting at 2-under after two rounds, 6 strokes back of the leader. You can find all of your local news online at myfmradio.ca. 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
6: Here's Exeter Grand Bend's 3-day forecast from the MyFM Weather Center. There is a yellow air quality warning in effect for the area. Today, cloudy with a good chance of thundershowers. It'll feel like 35. Tonight, partly cloudy with a slight chance of showers this evening. The low is 14. Tomorrow, sunshine, the high 23. And Monday, cloudy with a high of 26. I'm Evan Gibb with Exeter Grand Bend's breaking and local news.
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0: New Shoes and I Can't Wait on the Retro Rewind on MyFM. Before that, Sixpence None the Richer and Bon Jovi kicked off the hour and kicked off the afternoon for us here on a Saturday with Bad Medicine. That was from the New Jersey album. And Bon Jovi had some medical problems in his throat and his singing voice was destroyed. But he's been through treatment and he's back out on the road with the band. Bon Jovi is back in action. It's Adam Weeks here with you all the way through as BK is off until Monday. So we'll keep the soundtrack to your Saturday going all the way through until midnight. The best of the late 70s to the early 2000s. And don't forget, summer is for radio and we'll tell you where you can go. 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

0: Australian rock band The Divinyls. On MyFM's Retro Rewind from 1990, that was their lead single from their self-titled album, the song awkwardly named I Touch Myself. There was controversy about the frank lyrics of that tune when it first came out, that's for sure, but it also helped to make it memorable and influential. And after Chrissy Amphlett, singer-songwriter of that song, died from breast cancer in 2013, the song took on a new role through the I Touch Myself Project, which was a campaign encouraging regular breast self-examinations and breast cancer awareness. A bigger meaning from a song from 1991 on the Retro Rewind.
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3: When Matt asked me to marry him, it was a lazy summer afternoon, and we were swaying in a hammock. In the warmth of his arms, I fell asleep. 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I thought I was still dreaming. Matt whispered, "So what are you doing for the rest of your life?" All I could say was, "Spending."

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0: One of the early Depeche Mode signature songs, that was Just Can't Get Enough, released in 1981 from the album Speak and Spell. And it was the last Depeche Mode single written by Vince Clarke, who left the band shortly after the release of that album. He ended up founding the band Yazoo, or known as Yaz in North America. He also co-founded Eraser. The music video is ironic because the band is performing in front of colorful backgrounds, whereas they later shifted towards darker and more electronic and industrial sounds. Depeche Mode on the Retro Rewind. Adam Weeks here with you. It's summer. It's July. We've got great music on the way. Some Sheryl Crow, Kim Mitchell, and more coming up. And summer is for radio with MyFM. Keep listening. We'll tell you where to go to enter our contest to win a barbecue, 4 Blue Jays tickets, and $500 cash with MyFM.
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0: Music from Chic and La Freak on your Saturday afternoon. And here we are in the summertime. It's the Retro Rewind, and I wanted to mention, just when you thought it was safe to go back in the water, the largest great white shark ever seen, this thing is an enormous 14 feet, is making its way towards Cape Cod up the Atlantic Ocean on the coast, and it looks like the shark's travel plans will have it end up on the east coast of Canada. The ocean's a big place, but I'll be in the east coast in just a month or so, and it may not stop me from going in the water, but I'll definitely be thinking about it. That's the kind of thing that crosses your mind when you go into the ocean. World's largest great white shark headed to eastern Canada. But summer continues, and so does the Retro Rewind on MyFM. Amy Grant coming up, John Mellencamp, and more on your Saturday.
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Here's Exeter Grand Bend's three-day forecast from the MyFM Weather Center. There is a yellow air quality warning in effect for the area. Today, cloudy with a good chance of thundershowers. It'll feel like 35. Tonight, partly cloudy with a slight chance of showers this evening. The low is 14. Tomorrow, sunshine, the high 23. And Monday, cloudy with a high of 26. I'm Evan Gibb with Exeter Grand Bend's breaking.

One of John Mellencamp's best-known songs and an anthem of Heartland rock. Small Town from 1985, the album Scarecrow. That song's all about Mellencamp's pride in growing up in Seymour, Indiana, celebrating his sense of community, the identity that comes to small-town life. I know it well. And wherever you happen to be this weekend, don't forget, we'll keep you up to date with what's going on. We have a What's Going On segment every hour outside of the morning show on MyFM, keeping you in touch with what's happening locally.

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0: Originally written in 1959 by Chan Romero, the Hippie Hippie Shake on the Retro Rewind. And that was recorded by a number of people, including the Beatles. But most of us know the version we just heard, which was recorded for the film Cocktail with Tom Cruise and Elizabeth Shue. It became an international hit, and most of the songs on that album did. A lot of songs recorded for that album. For example, without the movie Cocktail and its best-selling soundtrack, we wouldn't have Kokomo by the Beach Boys. It's an excellent combo of tunes. And an excellent combo of tunes is what we're going for here on the Retro Rewind today. It's Adam Weeks with you. Madonna coming right up. We'll also take a look at what's going on here on the weekend in just a minute or two. And don't forget, listen to find out how you can win a barbecue, Blue Jays tickets, and $500 because summer is for radio with MyFM.
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0: Billy Joel and the River of Dreams. That song explores themes of spiritual searching, self-discovery, and the quest for meaning. Billy Joel has described it as reflecting a search for something deeper in life, using the image of a river as a metaphor for that journey. And he was definitely going through it at the time, because the River of Dreams is also the title of that album, which came out in 1993, and it was Billy Joel's final pop rock studio album. After it was released, he basically stopped writing and recording new songs just to focus on touring and other musical projects. He said he didn't want to dilute his songwriting catalog. When you're Billy Joel, you've got that many hits, you're probably okay to stop anytime you want. Still, 1993 was a long time ago. We've got more to come. We're going to get back into the tunes in just a minute on your Saturday on the Retro Rewind.
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5: Here's Exeter Grand Bend's three-day forecast from the MyFM Weather Center. There is a yellow air quality warning in effect for the area. Today, cloudy with a good chance of thundershowers. It'll feel like 35. Tonight, partly cloudy with a slight chance of showers this evening. The low is 14. Tomorrow, sunshine, the high 23. And Monday, cloudy with a high of 26. I'm Evan Gibb with Exeter Grand Bend's breaking and local.

0: From Knee Deep in the Hoopla, circa 1985, that was We Built This City, one of Starship's most famous and most debated songs. It's a song about the commercialization of the music industry, and it celebrates the role of live music in rock culture, but critics argue that the polished 1980s production clashes with the message about authentic rock music. Now up next on your Saturday on MyFM's Retro Rewind, some Kim Wilde, You Keep Me Hanging On, after a break.
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0: Billy Idol and White Wedding on the Retro Rewind on MyFM. That was from his self-titled debut album in 1982. And it was kind of inspired in part by Billy Idol learning that his sister was getting married. He said, "It's not about celebrating a wedding. Instead, the lyrics are intentionally ambiguous and carry themes of disappointment, change, and emotional conflict." Sounds like Billy Idol. We've got more where that came from. It's Saturday. We're into July. The 18th of July, as a matter of fact, that's just a little over halfway through to August. Not rushing us along, but we've got the music for you here on a Saturday. Stick around. Up next, Cheryl Lynn, some Aldo Nova, and more. And it's Adam Weeks with you on the Retro Rewind.
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9: The municipalities of Huron County are seeking 3 members of the public and 1 alternate member of the public to be appointed to their Compliance Audit Committee. 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

0: Soul Asylum's Runaway Train, a 1993 hit, a Grammy-winning music video that raised awareness for 36 missing children and teenagers. And the video successfully helped authorities recover over 20 of them. The song was a massive hit and a massive vehicle for social activism. Now it's Saturday afternoon and it's time to pump you up. We've got Queen coming up, We Will Rock You, which you've got to pair with We Are the Champions. It's just the only way this works. So we'll get into Freddie Mercury, Brian May, and the boys right after this.
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9: Here's Exeter Grand Bend's 3-day forecast from the MyFM Weather Center. There is a yellow air quality warning in effect for the area. Today cloudy with a good chance of thundershowers. It'll feel like 35. Tonight partly cloudy with a slight chance of showers this evening. The low is 14. Tomorrow, sunshine, the high 23. And Monday, cloudy with a high of 26. I'm Evan Gibb with Exeter Grand Bend's breaking and

0: Exeter's 90.5 MyFM. We're coming up on the third annual Ailsa Craig Highland Games and Scottish Festival. 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

0: Van Halen's Jump from the 1984 album, appropriately released in 1984. That was a huge, massive commercial success with a number of hits from that album by Van Halen. It wouldn't be long, though, before Diamond David Lee Roth would strike out on his own and be replaced by the red rocker Sammy Hagar. Adam Weeks here on the Retro Rewind. Coming up, some Mariah Carey and Jay-Z. This is usually when BK would be in the chair, but he's off until Monday. So I'll keep the tunes coming for you all the way through your Saturday. And don't forget, summertime is for radio, and we've got a barbecue, Blue Jays tickets, and $500 cash that we want to give to a lucky listener. 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

0: Joan Osborne and One of Us on MyFM's Retro Rewind. You know, for me, one of the funniest moments in any of the Austin Powers movies is when Dr. Evil is back in time and pretends to have written that song, playing it on the piano and singing along. I know funny, and that's funny. Coming up, some Diana Ross, Def Leppard as well. We'll get back into the tunes on your Saturday with the Retro Rewind after this.
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6: Here's Exeter Grand Bend's 3-day forecast from the MyFM Weather Center. There is a yellow air quality warning in effect for the area. Tonight, partly cloudy with a slight chance of showers this evening. The low is 14. Tomorrow, sunshine, the high 23. And Monday, cloudy with a high of 26. I'm Evan Gibb with Exeter Grand Bend's breaking and

The first single from the Adrenalize album, Let's Get Rocked, from Def Leppard. In 1992, the music video for that song brought in computer-generated graphics that we'd never seen before, besides from the show Reboot. Those two things changed the way we saw what we could do with animation. And I saw Def Leppard tour for that song on the Adrenalize tour. They put on a fantastic show.

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0: The Eurythmics, a defining track of 1980s synth pop right there. That was Here Comes the Rain Again from 1984's album Touch. Not literal rain, that's using rain as a metaphor for recurring emotions, memories, and the return of a troubled relationship. Some fantastic dramatic orchestration, and of course Annie Lennox's powerful vocals helped make it one of the most memorable recordings from the Eurythmics. It was also a major MTV favorite during the 1980s. And it's Adam Weeks here on the Retro Rewind on your Saturday. Coming up, some Kool and the Gang, the Grapes of Wrath, who are touring right now, and a lot more where that came from. And don't forget that summer is for radio, and we want you to win a barbecue, Blue Jays tickets, and cash. Keep listening. We'll tell you where you can stop in and enter our contest on MyFM.
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1: 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Hey, if you're headed to the movies at all this weekend, you should probably take in The Odyssey, because Christopher Nolan's The Odyssey just became his best-reviewed film. That's saying a lot. That's over Oppenheimer. That's over The Dark Knight. That's over Inception. The Odyssey is scoring 96% fresh on Rotten Tomatoes. I'd recommend catching that one in IMAX.
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12: Here's Exeter Grand Bend's three-day forecast from the MyFM Weather Center. There is a yellow air quality warning in effect for the area. Tonight, partly cloudy with a slight chance of showers this evening. The low is 14. Tomorrow, sunshine, the high 23. And Monday, cloudy with a high of 26. I'm Evan Gibb with Exeter Grand Bend's breaking. And

The song that put Jewel on the map back in 1996 from the Pieces of You album, You Were Meant for Me. That really took a lead in the 1990s singer-songwriter era. And it made the album Pieces of You one of the most successful debut albums of the 90s, with other tracks like Who Will Save Your Soul and Foolish Games. And coming up on the Retro Rewind, a phone number you're not soon to forget, a little Tommy Two-Tone on your Saturday.

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2: Jenny, we all know your phone number. It's Tommy Two Tone up next. Also some Martha and the Muffins and Blind Melon with the late, great Shannon Hoon on the Retro Rewind.

0: Remember when Billy Ray Cyrus was the famous one in the family? That was Achy Breaky Heart on MyFM's Retro Rewind. Adam Weeks here with you. Last I heard, Miley Cyrus and her father, Billy Ray Cyrus, were still estranged and not really on speaking terms. But that's none of my business. I can tell you, Weird Al Yankovic scored a parody from that one called Achy Breaky Song, which parodied Achy Breaky Heart and was just about how he never wanted to hear that song again. Don't tell that to the line dancing community, which is a growing group, I'll tell you. Now, coming up, the Rolling Stones are going to start you up right after a break on your Saturday Retro Rewind.
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0: Kathy Dennis, Touch Me All Night Long on MyFM's Retro Rewind, and Loverboy before that. Lots to come with the Psychedelic Furs up next with Pretty in Pink. And I wanted to remind you, stick around because we are sending you out into the community to different spots or businesses. And each of the places we let you know about will give you the chance to enter our Summer is for Radio contest. 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
3: Here's Exeter Grand Bend's three-day forecast from the MyFM Weather Center. There is a yellow air quality warning in effect for the area. Tonight, partly cloudy with a slight chance of showers this evening. The low is 14. Tomorrow, sunshine, the high 23. And Monday, cloudy with a high of 26. I'm Evan Gibb with Exeter Grand Bend's breaking and

0: Madonna with Take a Bow on MyFM's Retro Rewind. I doubt that Madonna will do that anytime soon. She just performed with Sabrina Carpenter at Coachella this year and has released a whole new album. Coming up, we've got music from the Beastie Boys going way back with Ad Rock, MCA, and Mike D. It's Brass Monkey on deck on the Retro Rewind.
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3: 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Per diems and normal expenses will be paid by the municipality. 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
0: We haven't heard much from the Beastie Boys since MCA passed away, but Mike D is back out creating music and performing live. 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

0: The Real McCoy and Run Away on MyFM's Retro Rewind. Before that, the Georgia Satellites. Keep your hands to yourself. Adam Weeks here with you. On the way, we're going back to Diamond David Lee Roth era Van Halen from the 1984 album. It's actually the second Van Halen 1984 track that we've played today on the Retro Rewind. Panama is on deck after a look at what's going on.
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0: 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Before that, the Tragically Hip from down the road in Kingston, Ontario, and Blow at High Dough. That's an early track from them off of the Up to Here album. In Gord, we trust. And next up, Technotronic. 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
3: Here's Exeter Grand Bend's three-day forecast from the MyFM Weather Center. There is a yellow air quality warning in effect for the area. Tonight, partly cloudy with a slight chance of showers this evening. The low is 14. Tomorrow, sunshine, the high 23. And Monday, cloudy with a high of 26. I'm Evan Gibb with Exeter Grand Bend's breaking and

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We'll continue all the way through your Saturday. And don't forget, summer is for radio. 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Keep listening. 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